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3: 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This is a suburban type Jeep with a sharpshooter peering outside of the sunroof with an automatic rifle. This appears to be a scene that you might see in Operation Desert Storm.

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0: This is what we do. 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
3: 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You ought to be home with your mama. How old are you, boy?
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2: When I was little, my father was famous. He was the greatest samurai in the empire. And he was the shogun's decapitator. He cut off the heads of 131 lords. It was a bad time for the empire. The shogun just stayed inside his castle, and he never came out. 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He'd forget about the killings. He wasn't scared of the shogun, but the shogun was scared of him. Maybe that was the problem.

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0: Shit,
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2: 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We play all the music.
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0: 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I'm gonna stop rapping after I drop the Detox album. If I ever finish it, you know, basically.
1: We're taking you back.
2: Yeah.
1: Let's go.
2: With this Galaxy of Heroes.
3: Galaxy.

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0: Two Chainz.
1: Hey, this Future.
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1: Galaxy.
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0: 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You know, I was raised by my mother. You know, I got a daughter, so it's like. But excuse me.
1: Bitch, didn't I tell you to get out there? I don't give a fuck if the police out there. I don't give a fuck if it's snowing. I want you out there home. This is a business. You ain't gone too far to see that yet. You know what I'm talking about? Put your ass on those streets. 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I'm sorry.
2: This is a Galaxy Throwback. 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
1: Hey, don't we got something for it?
0: Yeah, man, I run some funky lyrics to this.
1: Alright, let's get busy.

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1: 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This is J. Cole.
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1: Domingo.
3: 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It's Blast.
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2: 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I just want to put my dick on your shoulder so you can put it on your mind later on.
1: Step it up. 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
2: 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The police is coming. It's cold 10. Put this dick behind your head.
3: Galaxy.
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1: Classic. I flip the hardcore. This is a little funk. 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

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This is a suburban type Jeep with a sharpshooter peering outside of the sunroof with an automatic rifle. This appears to be a scene that you might see in Operation Desert Storm.

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3: 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It's Doja Cat.
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Or if I say that I want to kill somebody that I'm actually gonna do it or that I believe in it. Well, shit, if you believe that, then I'll kill you. 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
1: Alright.
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1: Alright.
0: Yo, M.
1: What?
0: Don't kill nobody this time.
1: Alright. God damn. Fuck. Just...
2: Hi.
1: How you doing?
2: How can I help you?
1: Yeah, I need to make a withdrawal.
2: Okay.
1: Put the fucking money in the bag, bitch, and I won't kill you.
2: Oh my god.
1: I'm not gonna kill you, bitch. Quit looking around.
2: Don't kill me.
1: I said I'm not gonna fucking kill you. 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
9: Yeah, yeah. And yo, Black, it's time.
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9: timing. It's time, man. All right, begin. Yeah.

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0: is a Galaxy throwback.
1: Yeah, this album is dedicated to all the teachers that told me I never amount to nothing. To all the people that lived above the buildings that I was hustling from, that called the police on me when I was just trying to make some money to feed my daughter. And all the niggas in the struggle, you know what I'm saying? It's all good, baby, baby. It was

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4: When I was little, my father was famous. He was the greatest samurai in the empire. And he was the shogun's decapitator. He cut off the heads of 131 lords. It was a bad time for the empire. The shogun just stayed inside his castle, and he never came out. People said his brain was infected by devils. My father would come home, he'd forget about the killings. He wasn't scared of the shogun, but the shogun was scared of him. Maybe that was the problem.

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1: Let's

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0: 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If I ever finish it. You know, basically.
1: We're taking you back.
2: Yeah.
1: Let's go.
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